That would be a happy song. Bring Me the Horizon is on 98X, and I would be the Milkman. Thursday edition of the Creamy Rim Show. We're in a blitz, breaking Benjamins, something wicked on 98X.

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0: 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Milk Band, Blitz, I got it. Five Figure Death Punch music in there. Trey, you, Shinedown's coming up. AOL Nation, Marilyn Manson's new one. I got Sleep Theory, some Metallica, Chevelle, Breaking Benjamin, Theory of a Dead Man, Papa Roach, Nickelback, and more. Hang tight.
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Winnebago, Lay Low, 98X, everything that rocks forever now with Papa Roach in a blitz. Still on the way, Nickelback, Stone Temple Pilots, and the new one from Let Down, 98X.

0: gets you that much quicker on the dial-up, right? 218-722-9739. 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

98X giving you everything that rocks. Highly suspect in Lydia with the milkman in a blitz. Rock on the way. Bad Omens, Alice in Chains. Tim Montana now, break me down. 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

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You can also get details on all the big concerts. Concert calendar page there, man. Coming up in September, Busy, Slayer. Night Away on that one, Creed this weekend. Iron Maiden, it's coming up on the 19th. You got Weezer, Grand Casino Arena, Breaking Ben, Stained, Seether, Hinder, Hoobastank Show there, Black Label Society, Zach and the Boys, at the Ledge in the Amphitheater.

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0: Jennifer Oach with Humankind. See You in Hell, name of the tune from 98X. Giving you everything that rocks. And the Milkman, another blitz. 10 years, we'll crank that up next within moments. 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

In this moment, doing blood in a blitz. 98X rocks and the Milkman on the way in your 11 o'clock hour on this Thursday. Pop Evil, Blur, Nine Inch Nails, and Seven Dust before I'm out of here. Right now, Bill Murray, A Day to Remember. It is on 98X.

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Five Finger Death Punch. It's a blitz, nonstop rock right here on 98X.

Breaking Benjamin, Something Wicked, from 98X. Breaking Ben, coming live to the Mystic Lake Abbey Theater. Going to be a great show. Those guys are great live, man. September 22nd. Details on our concert calendar page for that and all the big shows. 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Teardrops.

It's Papa Roach, Wake Up Calling, 98X Rocks, Milkman. I gotta go. Catch you back here tomorrow. We'll do a bunch of blitzing again. Nonstop rock. Yeah, leaving you with Motionless and White. Sign of Life is on 98X. Bye.

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98X Rocks, Pearl Jam, Better Man. Happy Friday. It's Bruce. Hey, by the way, Labor Day weekend is here. That means we're finally going to get to see Tim Montana, Mystic Lake Amphitheater tomorrow night, opening for Creed. 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

98X Rocks, Volbeat, and Demonic Depression. Man, it's the last weekend of summer. Well, unofficially at least. Some of us still think it's summer until we have to get the long pants back out. I'm not sure the last time I wore long pants. I'm a shorts guy in the summer. My tan lines are stupid, by the way. It's a byproduct of being outside and actually insisting on wearing clothes. 3 days, great.

0: 98X Rocks, Mudvayne, and Do What You Do. 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We want to remind you about the North Shore Inline Marathon. 2 weeks from today, September 18th, is the Health Expo. 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The kids always have so much fun on the Blades down there on Harbor Drive, just outside the deck. And then Saturday morning, September 19th, the races all go off. Two Harbors, two Duluth, the world's largest point-to-point inline marathon. 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The Eye of the Storm is near. 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

Gotta Get Away. That's The Offspring. 98X rocks. For some people, this is the last chance to get away because, you see, it's Labor Day weekend. We'll have a hell of a time in a few minutes with Hell Yeah, This Is Wage War.

0: 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Thank you, Northland, for taking the time to welcome us back.
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First of two songs here as of late for Architects to make its way to number one on the rock charts. That's Everything Ends, 98X Rocks on a Friday morning. 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

0: 98X rocks with Dope and Bitch. We'll celebrate the kickoff of a holiday weekend. 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

Love that song from Alice in Chains off of Dirt That Is Down in a Hole. 98X commercial free into the 8 o'clock hour. Pierce the Veil, Stone Temple Pilots off of Core on the way in a few minutes. 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

98 X Rocks. Black Label Society putting name in blood. Papa Roach coming up. They have the latest from Breaking Benjamin. Little Linkin Park will throw the we'll throw some Linkin Park out of the throwback machine in there. How's that before 8:40? 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

0: So I remember the day we found out that Chester had passed away, and I had been, I forget where I was. I might have been at work, actually. And I get in the parking ramp to leave, and this is back when they actually had the aux cord and the iPod, the old school iPod. And I plugged in the iPod, and my habit when I was going to go home was I would always unlock the iPod, shake it to shuffle all the music, and then let it play whatever as I'm driving home. And it pulled up Somewhere I Belong. I was like, okay, how did you know? It was the freakiest thing because it was literally like 45 minutes after we found out that Chester had passed away. And the iPod just knew to play that song. And that song is, I mean, it was always a great song and all that. It's kind of stuck with me a little differently since that day. Anyway, that's enough about me. We want to hear about you. 98X Rocks on the Facebook page. Tell us what you're doing this Labor Day holiday weekend. Shinedown kicks off a long set next.
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0: 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This is The Who, featuring the great Johnny Hawkins of Nothing More on vocals. 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

98X Rocks. It's past the 9 o'clock hour now on a Friday. Static X with Push It. Motionless and White's on tour this fall in support of Decades. This is a great track. It features Skylar Grey on guest vocals. It's R.I.P. on 98X.

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0: We can end up making lovers that are miserable. 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

0: 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Hey, before I go, which I'll be doing here shortly, I did want to shout out all the nice people that came up to the football game last night to say hello. We were slinging pizzas and all that, the tailgate party. And the response to this radio station has been unlike a lot of things I've gotten to experience in all my years in this business. It's been really special to see how excited all you nice people are to have this back and have us playing rock music here in the Twin Ports again. I greatly appreciate all of you that came up and said hi last night. It does mean a lot. Architects will kick off a long set on Friday next.
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Morning Star with 98X. What's up, Chuck? 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Blitz in 50 minutes and I'll stop rocking on Friday. Never tell. 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

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Bush right there and come down. It's 98X, Ron Purd Sour with 98X.

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1: Can't drink, can't draw, can't drown them away. 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

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It's 98X weather out there. 65, might see some light rainage today. Otherwise, not too bad. 59 tonight, tomorrow, partly cloudy, 68. Architects, Animals, 98X.

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5: 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A reminder that 90% of storm-related damage cannot be seen from the ground. With the high winds sweeping through the Twin Ports area, your roof may have been damaged. 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

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I had to cut the one ear off. I got a left ear on, and that's it. Because the wire was exposed. 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Pretty reckless when I wake up. It's 98X in your blitz.

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With you got the weather for you, 65 today, maybe some light rain, 59 tonight, tomorrow, partly cloudy, 68, Sunday, mostly cloudy and 71. Your weekend forecast for Labor Day, looks like rain, 70.

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It's Rich stepping in. How are you? Friday afternoon with new stuff from Letdown. It's Do It For The Love. 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

98X, everything that rocks. Sleep Theory, one of the most Googled bands these days. They're just having a moment. It's Rich, how are you? Friday afternoon with Five Finger Death Punch. This one with Baby Metal. It's the end. If it rocks, it's 98X.

0: Chevelle on 98X. Everything that rocks. Lots of concerts coming up still this year. It's crazy how many we've had. Tonight, of course, it's Slayer at Mystic Lake Amphitheater. Not getting to go to that one, but a lot of folks from the station here and even some listeners we gave away tickets to heading down to Slayer tonight at Mystic Lake Amphitheater. Then tomorrow night, it's that Makeup Creed show that's happening tomorrow night at the Mystic Lake Amphitheater. And then keep listening. We got tickets to give away some more shows coming in coming weeks. Iron Maiden still to come this month. Weezer, Breaking Ben, Stain, Seether, and Hinder, and Black Label Society all happening this month. Kind of crazy how many rock shows we've had. Pretty cool.
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That's my favorite Motley Crue. Live Wire back in the day. It is Rich hanging out another hour of rock. Oh, all right, Nickelback's coming up. Got some Wage War, Shinedown, and Tool 2 right now. Greta Van Fleet. Play your games. It's

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Candlebox on 98X, everything that rocks. It is Rich, another hour of rock rolling. We're rolling through it right now with the Drive at 5, brought to you by Auto Ace Express Lube. Still to come this hour, Nine Inch Nails got some Seven Dust, The Warning, Beastie Boys, but first Papa Roach now. It's See You in Hell on 98X.

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0: 7 Dust on 98X. Everything that rocks, the drive at 5. Wrapping it up from Auto Ace Express. We'll do it again next week, of course. Usually Monday through Friday, but next week Monday's a holiday, so we'll be back with the drive coming up Tuesday afternoon. But another hour of rock is ready to go. Avatar's coming up. Got some Shinedown, Autumn Kings, Offspring, Motionless in White, and more. It's coming up. Hang on. Sting.
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These guys are coming to town September 22nd, Mystic Lake Amphitheater. 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

0: just been amazing. 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
3: 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I wake up every morning with my head up in a daze. 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